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Until I make them bend their heads and their knees, can't think of defeat or ever.

So clearly, you know the song, right? 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Let's all sing together.